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2: Yes, and neither would you, Derek, this star nonsense.
1: Yeah, yeah.
2: No, it is
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0: 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And they'll rat on you. The family doesn't get rat on you. That's why we gotta be prepared. Whoever out we need.
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1: In 1965, Vietnam seemed like just another foreign war, but it wasn't. It was different in many ways, and so were those who did the fighting.

0: 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Perla del Maule, 106.7.
1: S Club. Get down tonight, come on, yeah, get down tonight,

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I want to get into it, man, you know. Like a sex machine, man. Moving, doing it, you know. Can I count it off? One, two, three.